0: 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I'm your host, Crystal Waters. It's the end of the month, so it's time for our special guest DJ mix. This month, we have the one and only, the legendary, Grammy Award-winning DJ Louis Vega. Louis hails from Bronx, New York. He has had a very prolific career. He started DJing in the 80s when he wasn't even old enough to get in the clubs. He has worked with all the top artists, so many it would take me the whole show to name. But you househeads may know him as the one behind Barbara Tucker's classics Deep Inside and I Get Lifted. He is also a part of the legendary duo Masters at Work with Kenny Dope. I could go on and on, but let's get to the music. Here's your special guest mix by DJ Louis Vega.
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0: DJ Louis Vega here on I Am House Radio. I'm Crystal Waters. If you want to get in contact with Louis or see what he's up to, follow him over at Instagram at Louis Vega, or you can find him at louisvega.com. Okay, let's get back to the music here on I Am House Radio.
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0: This is I Am House Radio, and I'm your host, Crystal Waters. You're listening to a special guest mix by the one and only DJ Louis Vega. If you want to know all the track listings for the show, please go over to my podcast page at Crystal Waters, and you can also listen to all past episodes of I Am House Radio. And don't forget to go over to my Instagram page at Crystal Waters, hit that like button, and tell me who you want to hear on the show next. All right, enough from me. Back to the music.
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0: We are just about out of time. I hope you enjoyed the show as much as I did. Big love and appreciation goes out to Louis Vega. Thank you so much, Louis, for taking the time out of your busy schedule to do this mix for us. It is much appreciated. I am Crystal Waters, wishing you love, peace, and house music. Bye for now.
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It's Dialect Radio. This is episode 342 with Osan Shepherd. Got a great show this week with music from Ame, Ryex, Sasha, Lane 8, Masan, Mirren, and more, plus a classic from Trent Muller.

Love is the sleepless. Love is the game. Love is the nameless. Love is the grave. Love is the message. Love is the vibe. Love is the answer.

Coming out of a great tune from Sasha. That's his remix of Danny Harl and Julia Michaels' song Raft in the Sea. Before that, we had music from Alessandro Tenti, Ame, Fry X, Ivory, Shernix, and Rausch House. Coming up next, we have the track of the week. It's a beauty from Swedish artist Casbo featuring Nomi. This is their song Falling Slow.

the background is a mashup of our song Behind Her Eyes with Lane 8's tune Coming Back to You. Did that mashup for some of our back-to-backs and we love it. Before that, we had music from Cornelius S.A., Alan Green, and Huminal. Coming up next is the classic of the week, and we're going to take it back to an amazing remix from one of our favorite producers. This is Danish artist Trent Muller with his legendary remix of Juma Sound System's tune Legion. Hope you all enjoyed this one. We'll be back on Dialect next week. Take care.

Braxton's new ambient version of Wilderness to get us started. Hey, I'm Dom Donnelly, and this is Anjuna Chill On Air. On the way, new music from Matthias Vogt, Obli, and last month's guest, Mark Barrett. I've also got Because of Art's new rework of Fired Up for you, and later on, Dutch duo Estable will be taking over for the second half of the show with an exclusive guest mix. They're gearing up to release their new EP, Svea, next week. Made in collaboration with neoclassical pianist Yoram Feitzma, the record has been years in the making, so stick around for that. Back into it now with Irish duo Say Green and Still.

0: Matthias Vogt and Flugmodus. That's from his latest Two Tracker, out now on Anjuna Chill. I'll play you that new rework of Because of Art Fired Up in just a sec, but first, here's Obli with Trouble. You can find this on his beautiful new album Soft Speak.
1: Anjuna Chill.

the Embers edit of Because of Art's Fired Up. Still to come, Sonatine, our first light record, and of course, Estable's guest mix. Coming in now is last month's guest, Mark Barrett. This is taken from his latest album, The Exit Diaries. This one is called Quarries.

0: 2019 and To Sunrise from their new EP On Anjuna Deep. I know Tony McGuinness is a big fan of that one. All right, next up.
1: First Light.
0: This is the part of the show where we bring you something fresh from the world of Anjuna Chill. This one comes from Denver-based producer Rum Tum, who just dropped his new EP, In a Forest. He draws a lot of inspiration from the late 90s and early

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1: Hey everyone, this is Joep, one half of Estable. Really happy to be behind the decks for this guest mix. Over the next 30 minutes, you can expect music from Beryl, Honey, Edmondson, and more. It's a sunny feel-good mix with a focus on warm sounds. To close things out, you'll hear our upcoming track Ida, made together with pianist Joram Feitsma and featured on our collaborative EP Sueya, coming this August on Arjuna Chill. Hope you enjoy.

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A bit late for that.

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0: 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Wake up with Bert. Barry gets you home. Every day at 6, the 6 hottest dance hits. Chosen by you. Take my ass, I'm stopping it. The new Hot Dance.
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0: 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Starting September 7th, Hot Dance is all new. Wake up with Bert. Barry gets you home. And every night from 10, the biggest DJs in the world.
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0: 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The new Hot Dance. Turn up the heat.

0: 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Wake Up with Bert. Barry gets you home.
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And every Friday, the 40 biggest hits with a beat. 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

0: You said a man is not a necessity, a man is a luxury, like dessert. A man is absolutely not a necessity. Did you mean that to sound mean and bitter?
1: Oh, not at all.

0: What's up, everybody? This is Walker and Royce, and you're listening to Experts Only Radio. We're originally from New York City. We've been making music for a long time, and we're really excited about our recent track, Utopia, out now on Experts Only Records. We made the track with Fennec. He's a young kid that's just out of college, and we've had him on our record label, Rules Don't Apply.
1: What's up? It's Fennec. For anybody who doesn't know about me, I'm a Nashville-based producer. I've been making music for about 8 years now, but I started Fennec 2.5 years ago. Wipe the slate clean fully, and I think this artist project is really just a reflection of who I am, and I'm so excited to keep showing y'all new music.
0: He's amazing. We're really excited to work with him, and this track has been getting played by John and a bunch of other people all summer long. I'm really excited to get it out.

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These are just some of the tracks that have been working for us all summer, and we also have a few IDs on there as well. We have a new one coming out soon with Kyle Watson. 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And yeah, thank you for listening.

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So this next track is from one of my buddies, George Z and Matt, called Can't Touch Me. I actually went to George Z's place in Zurich recently and stayed there for a couple days. Great guy, makes some great songs. I think you're gonna enjoy this one.

I'm fortunate to play a lot of amazing festivals and thrilling clubs around the world. If you want to have a look at my touring schedule, go to my website and check out the dates. Hope to see you at

Disco. What's up out there? Welcome and herzlich willkommen. You are tuned in to 9 Sessions with Miss 9. 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A big hello, this time from Germany. 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

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The next song is currently trending and makes the girls dance. So everyone out there, get ready for another featuring 54 Ultra Talk to You, the Skytech remix. And yes, you are the one who makes 9 Sessions what it is today. Enjoy this to the max. And remember, next month, same

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